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5: 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ZolaZola General Construction and Projects, always there for you.

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Yes, Jesus. 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Yes, El Shaddai. Yes, El Gabon. Yes, El Elyon. Yes, Jireh. Yes, Holy Spirit. Yes, Holy Spirit. Yes, Holy Spirit. Yes, oh God. Yes, oh God. Yes, Jesus. Yes, Jesus. Yes, Jesus. Yes, Jesus. Yes, Jesus.

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2: 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I'm going to come. 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
2: 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It's a catchable. 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
1: That's him, Baba. Go and get an Avaco one to Lama from Akarma, shoot a qualan it, Akotakova carry, Sungulana, and I catch a ball. I come.
2: I see energy demanding for a volleyball as fast and go, push like a slow piece.
1: Oh, Nangas caught them. Yeah, cancel it in there. That's how we're going to work our worst. Take a look. But all our meetings are with Vision FM. Zianda go marambuya inaya tiele la hanyanya na butomnyanya na jole hanyan. 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
2: I need to refine group, because I believe we're going to allow entry to financial center. Financial constraint, if maybe we have to move to point A to point B, where I talk about my magu, the finances, those are the kind of challenges that people are talking about. But I need to refine these things. I need to glorify because we find that it is true. We should form magala all the time.
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I thank you for everything that I have, the little that I have, the plenty that I have, I thank you. 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Thank you for allowing this to happen to me. 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
3: 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There's a time where you feel like you want to pray kumishani kunangare lo mungataku melawa kwa mkami kongela. 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Yes, you may pray, but then kuna session ya ku ilaba we na shkwembu one on one, and then you talk to God. 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He will intercede for you. 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
2: 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Nga hati nemi nga kere simu kasi kaka celebration wa kumoya gole ndao. One of the things that I want to say, Commission Chumon, especially about one cannibal, is there's that God will never leave you, will never forsake you, will not leave you. Ngaku Shkembo, Ashingapukna Sukna Rimashim Sukerini. The reason that we still believe that there's a God in heaven is because we are waiting for that time, Kubai Yesu Christ Avoya. And then we will know that the Father that we serve now, Jesus Christ that we serve now, that we are serving now, Naloka Bakar Afika, we know that we are saved. So Nanaka Sukana Muntla, Mingisera Vishna Family, and when I can go my Amakin Vaikarifa Missana Singwe, if I carry long talk, everything that we are. Everything that we are becoming, everything that loko kari langu tabu tongu njaina, and we see God, that is who we are becoming. That is who we are having the likeness kubai kari sokaka shkembu to us, because we don't display ourselves, but then we see the God in us. 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The book of Proverbs says that you do not lean on our own understanding. We do not lean on our own understanding. 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

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Muyingiseri wa Vision FM le ka 88.5, 90.0, 92.8, 101.7 megahertz. 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
1: 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Ubana ti tlasa ti grades hinkwato kusuka eka grade E kufika ka grade A. Ti grades ta vona hinkwato hayinwe hayinwe ti trainer viki ntsena. 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Grade A i 2000. Kasi armed response i 1300. 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

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And we declare and we decree in the name of Jesus that we are safe in the shadow of His wings. 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

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Why in a vika viki, she was one and she won the Chicago and the Chicago Cabaneta one a money, Chicago Cabaneta Acamitriosa Seca. 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

0: this is a touching subject completely. 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So abako eka Bishop, bale mataveni, bamustrate. They don't fear darkness, Bishop.
1: Oh, my God.
0: And it's heartbreaking.
1: Mm.
0: And they say charity begins at home.
1: Mm.
0: I blame the parents because we say there are no jobs. But 5 o'clock, 6 o'clock, mwana wa tlhapa, armani, kgopela 100 rand ko fukaja, then you give him or her 100 rand.
1: My God.
0: We have the tendency as parents to give the kids everything on a silver platter. We give them fish on a silver platter instead of teaching them how to catch a fish.
1: How to catch a fish, yes.
0: So I don't know what's going to happen to this generation, Bishop. But on the other side, we have to take a blame as parents because we don't teach our kids the responsibility to stand on their own tomorrow if you are not there. Bishop, they don't do the household chores. Our girls doesn't dress appropriately. You wonder who's going to marry our girls because she can't cook, she can't clean the house, she can't do the laundry.
1: Oh my God, yeah.
0: Bishop,
1: it's terrible.
0: Because I personally feel hore. Oh, the ship is sinking, Bishop.
1: Oh,
0: provided we as parents, we make up our mind. And we see the signs, but we're doing nothing about it.
1: Eish, my God.
0: We're spoiling them. I don't know, Hore, what are we thinking as parents? Bishop. Because really, with this Polo generation, I don't know what's the world going to be tomorrow. For the coming 35 years, it's heartbreaking. Oh, my story.
1: Oh,
0: I love the song, Bishop. And thank you so much for involving us in our conversations. And it's heartbreaking because they come after 1, 2 o'clock, 3 o'clock in the morning. I love the show. I love Vision FM. It keeps me going. It keeps me alive.
1: Amen. Amen.
0: Thank you so much.
1: Ah, thank you very much. Ke leboga me. 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